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1: Entertainment.

0: In the name of the Father, and of the Son, and of the Holy Spirit.
1: Amen.
0: The angel of the Lord declared unto Mary,
1: and she conceived of the Holy Spirit.
0: Hail Mary, full of grace, the Lord is with you. Blessed are you among women, and blessed is the fruit of thy womb, Jesus.
1: Holy Mary, Mother of God, pray for us sinners now and the hour of our death. Amen.
0: Behold the handmaid of the Lord.
1: Be it done unto me according to thy word.
0: Hail Mary, full of grace, the Lord is with you. Blessed are you among women, and blessed is the fruit of thy womb, Jesus.
1: Holy Mary, Mother of God, pray for us sinners now and the hour of our death. Amen.
0: And the word was made flesh
1: and dwelt among us.
0: Hail Mary, full of grace, the Lord is with you. Blessed are you among women, and blessed is the fruit of thy womb, Jesus.
1: Holy Mary, Mother of God, pray for us sinners now and at the hour of our death. Amen.
0: Pray for us, O Holy Mother of God,
1: that we may be made worthy of the promises of Christ.
0: Let us pray.
1: Pour forth, we beseech thee, O Lord, thy grace into our hearts, that we, to whom the incarnation of Christ, thy Son, was made known by the message of an angel, may by his passion and cross be brought to the glory of his resurrection, through the same Christ our Lord. Amen.
0: May the divine assistance remain always with us.
1: And may the souls of the faithful departed through the mercy of God rest in peace. Amen.
0: The Lord be with you.
1: And with your spirit.
0: May Almighty God bless you, the Father and the Son and the Holy Spirit.
1: Amen.
0: Peace be with you all.
1: And with your spirit.
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0: welcome to today in his presence. Pastor Larry Michelle has a new word from God for you today. Join us and the Lord will give you a testimony that will shut the mouth of your enemies. 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
2: Good morning and welcome to today in his presence. A beautiful Wednesday morning, the 10th day of June, and I'm so excited to be with you. 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I believe God that he will do great and mighty things in your life in Jesus' precious name. This morning, I'm going to be sharing with you on the topic, Live and Become. Live and Become. Turn your Bibles with me to the book of Genesis chapter number 12. I'm reading verses 1 through 3. Now the Lord has said unto Abraham, get thee out of thy country, and from thy kindred, and from thy father's house, unto a land I will show thee, and I will make of thee a great nation, and I will bless thee, and make thy name great, and thou shalt be a blessing, and I will bless them that bless thee, and curse him that curseth thee, and in thee shall all the families of the earth be blessed. Heavenly Father, thank you for everyone under the sound of my voice. Let your anointing cover the atmosphere and bring insight, revelation, and lifting to everyone. In Jesus' precious name, I pray. My assignment this morning is to help you to leave wrong foundations to become who God created you to be. One of the greatest truths in the scripture is that destiny often begins with separation. God does not merely call people to become. He first calls them to leave. Before Abraham became Abraham, he had to leave. Before he became the father of nations, he had to separate from the idols of his father's house. Many people desire greatness but refuse separation. Many desire enlargement but refuse departure. Many want the promise but resist the process. Abraham teaches us that there are things you must leave before you become. In Joshua chapter 24 verse 2, it explains it well. Let me read that. And Joshua said unto all the people, thus saith the Lord God of Israel, your fathers dwelt on the other side of the flood in old time, even Terah, the father of Abraham and the father of Nahor, and they served other gods. Did you see that? Abraham came from an idolatrous family. His father served strange gods. Yet God looked at Abraham and saw a patriot. God saw greatness hidden inside a man surrounded by idolatry. The big thing I want you to see is that what you leave can determine what you become. What you leave can determine what you become. Many people are praying for what God has already prepared, but they are still connected to what God wants them to leave. Sir, you cannot become until you obey the call to leave. Genesis 12 verse 1, the Lord had said to Abraham, get thee out of thy country and from thy kingdom and from thy father's house. He wasn't joking. Do you see that? It was a commandment. It wasn't a negotiation. God was also listening to him. He said, leave your country. Leave your kingdom. And finally, leave your father's house. God was not merely changing Abraham's location. God was changing his spiritual environment. That's why I am sent to talk to you this morning about leave and become. Sometimes destiny requires separation from old influences. The call to greatness begins with the call to leave. Anytime you have to leave, there are things that is important for you to take note of. Listen, checking Abraham's life, he left familiarity. He left idolatry. He left wrong influences. He left limiting traditions. He left ancestral patterns. These were things that he had to leave. Sir, some foundations must be abandoned for destiny to emerge. some foundations must be abandoned for destiny to emerge. A man's foundation can either promote him or limit him. In the book of Psalms 11 verse 3, it says, if the foundations be destroyed, what can the righteous do? Foundations matter, sir. It matters. Abraham understood that God's future was greater than his father's past. Many people remain trapped because they are emotionally attached to what God is asking them to leave. Remember Lot's wife. She was attached and she became a pillar of the Lord. Don't be attached. You cannot carry yesterday's bondage into today's promises. Listen, greatness majorly is based on the other side of separation. Greatness is usually on the other side of separation. In verse 2, God said to him, when you leave your father's house, I will make of thee a great nation, and I will bless thee and make thy name great. Do you see that? The other side, that's what is going to happen. Look at the sequence. First, leave. Then, become. You must leave. Then you become. Many want the blessing before the separation. It doesn't work that way. Many want the crown before the obedience. God says, leave first, become later. Abraham left a family idolater and became the father of faith. Romans 4:16 says, Abraham, who is the father of us all. Do you see that? Do you know, every divine becoming has a divine living. Every divine becoming has a divine living. Moses left Pharaoh's palace, choosing rather to suffer affliction with the people of God. Ruth left Moab. Peter left his nets. Paul left religious pride before they became their left. These people I mentioned, before they became their left. Abraham's reward for living cannot be overemphasized. Let me mention a couple of them. God blessed him. God made his name great. God established a covenant with him. God made him a father of nations. God made him a blessing to generations. Do you see that? For you, there are things you must have to leave today, this Wednesday. Make

0: You shall leave limitation and become influential. You shall leave obscurity and become visible. You shall leave stagnation and become established. You shall leave captivity and become testimony. In the mighty name of our Lord Jesus Christ, Abraham did not become because he was the most qualified. He became because he obeyed. The greatness of Abraham began with three words from God: get thee out. The journey to becoming starts with living. Live and become. Live and rise. Live and possess. Live and fulfill destiny. In the precious name of our Lord Jesus Christ. Listen to this testimony. It will inspire you. I'll be right back to conclude this episode.
1: How God healed me with the blood of Jesus. Last 2 weeks, I was just like eating the dream in the afternoon. So in the night, I want to take my bath. I noticed Big Bob at my breast side. I said, at the end, at the back of here, I said, what is happening? I laughed. I told my husband, I said, come and go to hospital. I said, no, I'm not going to this way. My pastor will give me the power. I have the blood of Jesus. I want you to just show him the blood of Jesus. I said, this blood of Jesus is going to heal me. He said, I said, yes, he's going to heal me. I used the blood of Jesus that night. The third day, I started having scratching, and the Bob started with that, and the Bob did this thing. The pains, I don't know what it is, but what I know that God has healed me.
2: Thank
1: and
2: you, Jesus.
1: He's walking.
2: Thank you, Jesus.
1: He has from me going to walk.
0: I declare to you today, every evil foundation resisting your becoming, I break them by fire in the name of Jesus. Every ancestral influence assigned to limit your destiny, I command them to lose their hold over you in the name of Jesus. Oh God, disconnect this one listening to me from every power fighting their enlargement. I command every inherited bondage following your bloodline ends with you right now. Every evil pattern delaying your becoming is scattered by fire. Every altar of your father's house speaking against your future, let them be destroyed by fire. In the Koshaparia, Lakapante Ikopaya, Isakapolasa, every chain lying you down, bringing limitation, I break them by fire. In the name of Jesus, every power saying you will not become who God created you to be, I command them to die by fire. In the name of Jesus, oh God of Abraham, separate these ones from every destiny destroyer. In the name of Jesus, every ancestral covenant working against your greatness, I command them to break now. In the name of Jesus, my Father, my Maker, let every barrier between these precious ones praying with me and their promises be removed by fire, be removed by fire, be removed by fire, be removed by fire. As Abraham left and became, I declare that the grace to become all that God has ordained for you to be has been released upon you. Receive it, receive it, receive it, receive it. Receive Shakobaya Reketoboyo Lasiku Panta Elekibodo. Thank you, Father, for this Wednesday shall be a Wednesday of honor, Wednesday of back-to-back testimony, Wednesday of unprecedented favor. It shall be your Wednesday of joy. Lift your hands and thank Him because your enlargement and territorial establishment has come. In Jesus' mighty name, I pray. Amen and amen. 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Thank you so much for listening. I'll be with you again this same time tomorrow. God bless you.

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Oh yes, Own It by Burna Boy and Ed Sheeran this morning on this dial. Good morning to you. Welcome to the morning show right here on Zanda's Radio 105.7 FM. Oh, the station where the beat goes on. How are you doing this morning? And yes, it is Wednesday morning. Yep. Happy Woman Crush Wednesday to every woman out there this morning. To every wonderful lady, every beautiful woman. Yes, we can't do without women. We need to celebrate them as much as possible. So to everyone out there this morning, welcome to the show this morning, and we wish nothing but love, nothing but

Yes, and of course, don't forget, it's Men's Mental Health Month, okay? It is Men's Mental Health Month, and that is for checking up on men. You know, men are going through a whole lot. We now have suicide on the high rates for especially young men dying day in, day out, every minute. Why? Because of too much dependency on them, depression, you know, failed aspirations. They were not able to achieve things they wanted to achieve. Society has blackballed them that, no, you're a man, you're not supposed to complain, you're not supposed to cry, you're supposed to man up, you know, you're supposed to just chin up and keep all these things in your heart. You know what, you know what I'm saying? And that is why we are as a station, we're celebrating every man out there this morning that is a man. Every man, be it you young or old, you know, we're telling you, we see you, we love you, and of course, keep being you. Do not allow pressure, you know, to get to you. That is what it is. Because now, men are fast dying. It's sad. Men are fast dying. Why? Because no one seems to care about them. Society doesn't even care about them. That's the reason why you see both a man and a woman come out, and if a woman gives a testimony, people believe it. But when it's a man, they tell you, nah, well, there's nothing wrong with this testimony. That's how it is. Okay, so we need to, you know, celebrate men more often, and of course appreciate them because of the things they do. You know, we don't get noticed. That is the reason why you see everywhere is quiet. It's Men's Mental Health Month, and everywhere is quiet. When it's when Mother's Day, you don't see, you hear shouts all over the world, people buying gifts, buying different things. But let it be Men's Day. Oh, you would not even hear about it. You might not even know until it has passed. That's when it starts on social media. Oh, it was Men's Day yesterday. Men are celebrating that. You will never hear anything. And that's part of the issue we are talking about here. Men are not celebrated enough. Mm-hmm. Men are not celebrated enough. And it's quite sad that we have to witness this type of things. But anyways, to every man listening to me this morning, every man that calls on this show every morning, from Ogadan to Brown Tea to the Bible Chap from Oweri to Mr. Ima to you know, everyone that calls on this show, the names are plenty. I'm trying to, like, remember everything now.

Yes, our pops from Awaka, everyone that calls on this show every morning, every man, that is a man, we celebrate you, we love you, and we appreciate you for all you do. It's not easy. We wake up together every morning from 7 to 8 to listen. I'm sure you all have schedules, you know, different things you want to do, but you choose to listen to me every morning. It's a great privilege. Thank you. Thank you. Thank you. Thank you so much. So I'm short on words. Thank you. That is for every man that calls on this show. I want to start from here to know that I see you. I celebrate you. I love you so much. Thank you for being a great supporter of the show. Yep, you know, a lot of men, we don't say things, we just bottle everything up, we just keep quiet, we don't do anything, we have been told, we have been conditioned to keep quiet and keep it all inside, man up, chin up, do everything, but do not complain, do not cry. If you cry, you are seen as weak. Even your fellow man will see you as being weak. That is how it is. Okay, so you can call us this morning, 081-6063-6187. Today's your birthday. You can do it to wish anyone you want to wish happy birthday this morning. Okay, 081-6063-6187. That is the number for call and for SMS to be a part of the show. When you call us, reduce your

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But if you don't reduce your radio, I will not take your call. That is how it works this morning. 0816063 61. Now, I have different things I want to talk about this morning, aside from Men's Mental Health Month.

0: Yes, but I have a quote this morning, and it says, no matter how good you are, people will judge you according to their own insecurities. Please let that sink in. Yes, let that sink in. Let that sink in. Yes, no matter how good you are, people will judge you according to their own insecurities. That is it. So don't try to please everybody. You cannot please everybody. It is a lie. You cannot, listen, you cannot kill everybody. Nothing kills you faster than your own mind. Okay, so don't overstress yourself. Don't overstress things that are out of your control. People don't like you. You try to please. They don't listen. Don't overstress things that are out of your control. Nah, please don't do it. Don't do it. Do the one you can do and leave the rest. You cannot please everybody. They already have a picture of you in their mind. So no matter how hard you try to change it, it might not work. You're only making it worse for yourself. So that is for someone this morning. Stop stressing out. Okay, stop crashing out because there's a certain kind of way you want people to see you, and they are not seeing you that way. There is nothing you can do to change it. It is only left for them now to say, okay, oh, I want to change this thing. But aside from that, without that, trust me, there is nothing you can do. So very quick, very good question. Two different questions this morning, okay, that I want to ask. Two different questions. Someone posited this question to me yesterday whilst I was somewhere, and I said, okay, let's talk about it. You know, we nowadays, we now, you know, compared to the previous time, previous years, where it was easy to get married. It was very, don't get me wrong, it was very easy to get married because, you know, people were not, I'm trying not to use the word being materialistic in some certain kind of way. But now, we, considering the economic, you know, whatever that be, the economy right now, is 3 million naira, is 3 million naira okay to plan a wedding? Genuine question, like genuine question, is 3 million naira okay to plan a normal wedding? I have my reason for asking this. Oh, come on. We now have, listen, we have the rate of young men that are not getting married because of money is really on the high side. And my question this morning is 3 million naira okay in today's Nigeria to, you know, start, not even start now, to organize a wedding? Is 3 million naira okay to organize a wedding? That is the first one. Let me just, let's get thoughts this morning. 0816063-6187. That is the number for call and for SMS to be a part of the show. When you call us, do it to reduce the volume of your radio set this morning. Is 3 million naira okay to organize a wedding? Good morning to you this morning.
1: Blessed morning, my beloved friend.
0: Mr. Ima, good morning to you, sir. Welcome to the show this morning.
1: How was your night?
0: Beautiful, glory to God.
1: Yeah, to the master of the universe. Bring you the glory.
0: Yes, sir.
1: Yes, sir. We too appreciate you. It takes you to tango. If you're not there, we'll not be here.
0: Yes, sir. Thank you.
1: You too appreciate. You're doing a nice job.
0: Thank you so much, sir.
1: You learn a lot, you know. The information, the entertainment, they go a long way. You're doing a nice job. Keep it up, my brother.
0: Thank you so much.
1: God will continue to uphold you.
0: Amen. Amen.
1: So, our mommy is here. They too, they are doing nice jobs. Keeping the homes going. We appreciate them all. And the mommies to be too. May God continue to uphold them. Keep them afloat.
0: Amen.
1: This is our Nigeria. In Jesus' name.
0: Amen.
1: As we are saying, you know, well, men celebrate themselves. I think we shared something here some time ago. Giving gifts to the rich.
0: Yeah.
1: the rich also cry. But you see, that actually, this is a man's world. It's a woman's world.
0: That's all.
1: Somebody was telling me so that his family about money. I say, what are you laboring for? Is it not for them? It's true. Of course.
0: True.
1: Why a house you build? One of my clients, this house was built, it's for his son. So That is it. Men, we do it for them, just as God is doing it for us. Mm. You know that we don't give God anything. There's nothing we give to God.
0: Mm.
1: Apart from thanks, thank you, sir.
0: Yeah.
1: Every other thing God does for us. God doesn't need oxygen. He doesn't need the sun. He doesn't need anything.
0: At all.
1: Everything in creation, he just for man to enjoy. That's God for you. That's his love. So the same way, man, everything is doing for his family. To provide a good life for them. So, you celebrate yourself. Man, out there, celebrate yourself.
0: Yes, so.
1: You are doing a nice job.
0: Yes, so.
1: So, yes, the so. 3 million wedding, Musa, I don't know what you mean by wedding, though. I don't know what you mean by wedding. There's nothing like wedding in African traditional setup.
0: Ah.
1: What you have is marriage.
0: Okay. Yeah, it's okay. Marriage.
1: Marriage is between the man and the woman with the consent or in cooperation with his parents.
0: Mm.
1: Boom. And the parents, what are the parents? Both sides. The woman parents, they agree. Settle. Mm. People are getting married, the reverend. People are getting married. I know that people are getting married. Forget about the celebrities and the writer, 10 million for marriage. That's madness. Well, that's their own. They can afford it. But I tell you, you don't need 3 million for any wedding something. Even marriage itself, you don't need that 3 million. Understand? You have something green that can give you, feed you and your wife. Have something green. You know what, as you are going there now, you labor and you give you something. You are set for marriage. Your wife brings some water if your wife is comfortable and you are comfortable. What you are waiting till you get 1 million to marry? You will never marry you. I saw two young men. They say, boy, you no get money, and wife you no get, no children you get. That time is going. You are not going to pick one get. If I'm waiting for myself to become a millionaire before I marry, my children are not mine. So I graduated, so I'm getting out. You know, they're all men and women. I didn't do it because I had a million. I didn't have money. But to manage, let me say, we manage. And me and my wife, we're okay. By God's grace, we're going. And we are expecting more blessings from God. So the same thing goes for many of us. Yeah, I'm speaking for many families. So that should not be this. Money should not be a discouragement for marriage. You can provide for your wife and yourself. You have something. That's why people should go and learn work. Get something doing that will give you regular income. God will not allow you to starve. Because then you say you're waiting till you become billionaire, you marry, you die unmarried.
0: That's
1: so,
0: true.
1: And we are making it even more difficult. Why should you plan by a million from wedding, for goodness sake? To me, it's madness. Marriage is not our culture.
0: Yes,
1: what is a white wedding? It's not our culture. Even this Ibanku something is not cultural. It's just imported something. People go there. Marriage was done in the night. In the evening, people, in-law started coming, bringing palm wine and all the rest of that. I go to Urubu, where we went to a Christmas man, when we went to Bali in Urubu. We paid 100 naira. 100 naira was to brought things. They gave us and we gave them. They brought some money, about 200 naira. The marriage ceremony was completed and brother, we make
0: this
1: difficult ourselves. Have a nice
0: day, my brother. Thank you so much, sir, for the call this morning. 0160-6381-87. Yes, but for now, just hold the call. Just hold the call. I have something I need to pass to everyone this morning. You know, in as much as we bash this government for everything, they're not getting everything right, this is going wrong, this is that. At some point, if they make some good decisions, let's also praise them. Okay, if they make some good decisions, let's also praise them. Now, what is that? Now, I'm sure this thing I want to say, a lot of people don't even know this, but you're hearing for the first time. Now, for 12 years, a South African company called Optasia quietly controlled Nigeria's entire airtime and data borrowing market, collecting over 3 trillion naira every year. Yes, over 3 trillion. Like, anytime you're out of airtime, you go to your network, you borrow money, there's a company that is responsible for that, or on all the networks you have in Nigeria, and their name is Optasia. And for over 12 years now, since this thing came into inception, they have been the ones at the helm of affairs, collecting 3 trillion naira every every year. Now, they have no Nigerian staff, no local office here in Nigeria. The money just leaves the country at the end of every year. And the company is situated right there in South Africa. Now, this week, the president approved 9 Nigerian companies to break that monopoly. So, the job stays, the taxes stays, and the profit stays in Nigeria. It doesn't go out anymore. Okay, I think this is a step in the right direction for them. We cannot have a company have monopoly of our, you know, system all around. And to even think this company is in South Africa, nah, it ain't working. But what happens next? This company has decided to sue Nigeria, to sue the federal government, that it cannot just cut them off like that. It's not funny. They've decided, and I have the names of the companies that were, trust me now, I had to do my digging as well. I have the names of the 9 companies that were enlisted by the federal government to take over these services from Optasia. One is Total Team Nigeria Limited. 2 is Rain Interactive Median CLS Limited. 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Now, these are the companies that will now be responsible. Yes, that will now be responsible for airtime borrowings, data borrowings on all networks in Nigeria. No longer will it be business. At least now, the money stays in Nigeria. They are employing Nigerian staff. The taxes stays in Nigeria. I think, to me, this is a step in the right direction. I don't know what your take is. 0160-636187. That is the number for call and for SMS this morning to be a part of the show. Hello, good morning to you.
2: Morning.
0: Mr. Mark, welcome to the show this morning.
2: I greet you, my brother.
0: Yes, sir.
2: This company, if Nigeria take over this company, I think it's a very, it's a
0: no. We've taken over. They've signed them out already. And those nine names I called, those companies, they are Nigerian companies. Although Optasia is suing the federal government in court, that they cannot just out them like that.
2: If we stand against them, and that they are suing will never work. I think Nigeria should stand against them very strongly. And this time. Anything South Africa are doing in Nigeria, you understand? Their percentage should be more higher, because this is not their country. We are hearing everything they are doing to our to our people over there. You understand? It mustn't be their company that are providing everything. We don't even need their assistance again. You understand? We don't need their assistance again. Congratulations to Nigeria government for that. Please, if we keep doing this thing from other companies, even India, all those foreign companies, you know, I think Nigeria will stand on their feet on a good day. Yes.
0: Beautiful.
2: So for the wedding,
0: 3 million naira. Is it okay to plan a wedding?
2: You know, my brother, the first caller, he really said it, but you owe nobody anything. No dime. You know, sometimes women make things complicated. They want to be like other. They want to be like other. That is the problem of so many home. Because if you see other people do wedding, you want your wedding to be like that. You who want your wedding to be like that, you have money. And you are looking up to that man to do that wedding for you, but you yourself, you don't have money. Like some of us, not that I have much, not that I don't have money now. If I want to marry today, it will take me time. But the expectation of women these days is the one keeping us like this. Sometimes it's not money, my brother. It's not money. There are people that have something on a low key. But some women, sometimes you will talk to you again, you will see somebody who don't have money will start demand. I will delete your number immediately. I don't care. I'm the one doing. I will don't waste time. If I collect your number, it depends on how you talk. I delete your number. You expect too much, and you don't. If you check your account now, you don't have money then.
0: Try.
2: That's the problem of Nigeria ladies. They want to, if you go to Facebook, you want to see how people are doing wedding, 1 million, 10 million. You now, do you have money? You personally, do you have that money? So, in time of marriage, you don't owe anybody anything. If that lady understands you, you should have understanding. If somebody you see that this person have future, this person have plan with you, you go ahead, you do your marriage, whether the traditional one, no matter, at least that one is somehow better. You do it. That 3 million or something else, you know, you start business for the lady, you also do something for yourself. Like, keep moving. But this generation, everybody wants it high. Let us see, like, Munyo Dogo. That is what this generation have bring themselves to. So, like, some of us, now, not that we don't have something, though. Even though if I don't have, at least by God's grace, I know how it is.
0: Okay.
2: So, that is one
0: sir.
2: Of those things.
0: Thank everybody, you so
2: cut your coat according to your size. Don't let anybody pressure you.
0: Yes,
2: if you go and meet God there, tell God how much you spend. God will pay you back the money.
0: Amazing. Thank you for the call this morning, Mr. Mark. Thank you so much. 0160-6361-87. Hello, good morning to you.
3: Good morning, Victor.
0: Good morning to you this morning, sir. How are you doing this morning?
3: I'm doing great. Mm-hmm. And you?
0: Amazing. Glory to God.
3: I'm Chief Ben Okwono, speaking from Awaka. I want to specifically appreciate you, Victor Ekwole, for always highlighting your appreciation for your regular callers.
0: Yes, sir.
3: That is quite commendable.
0: Thank you,
3: sir. In fact, it is rare among the media houses for them to be having time to appreciate those who make out their airtime to identify with their station. So I want to say thank you equally for that.
0: Thank you so much, sir.
3: Now, on the South African company,
0: yes, sir.
3: I love what the Nigerian government has done. Given the way South Africa is misbehaving towards Nigerians these days. In fact, most Nigerians are even calling for harsher sanctions against that country. This is a country that Nigeria invested so much. When they were passing through apartheid, Nigeria, in fact, liberated them, invested their money, resources, time, and everything diplomatically, only for them to turn around and bite the finger that fed them. Very shameful. Nigerian government, I commend them this time around.
0: Okay.
3: May they even go further and severe diplomatic relations with South Africa. They are not behaving like blacks. Yes, the whites they fought against, criticized during the apartheid, they are now behaving worse than them.
0: Exactly.
3: Have a nice day, my brother Victor.
0: Thank you so much, sir, for the call this morning. That is it. 0160-6063-6187. Hello, good morning to you, sir.
4: Yeah, the great Bishop. Good
0: Bible
4: morning,
0: teacher. Welcome to the show this morning, sir.
4: Yeah, good morning. For the South African company, I don't know why they're still in Nigeria. You know, every contract has term of agreement, has memorandum of understanding. Unless Nigeria has breached any of those terms, then they'll have right to sue. But if not, they go to court and the whole thing will be explained. But bringing the whole thing home is the way to go. Because if you didn't wake up on time, the man that wakes up on time, you know, dominates and rules your state. But the moment you wake up and you start doing the right thing, you can recover lost ground. I think that is what the Nigerian government is doing. It's not a bad one. Yeah. As for the money for wedding, 3 million. Bishop, let me tell you, this world requires philosophers like us to live in it. We know they look at faith. Let me tell you something I do. I like doing things that is extraordinary, that is not just, you know, what everybody does it. When my mother died 2012, after spending that time, 300,000 for the burial, you know, after 1 year, they told me again that I'm going to do the memorial, you know, and I consider myself, I say, no, children are in school. What do I do? Spend another huge money for memorial I said, no, I'm not going to do that one. My elder sister came. I said, no, children are in school. My mother knows I've tried, you know, burying her. And if I should spend the remaining money, what happens to the children's, you know, academic pursuits? People were saying, oh, if you don't do it, your mother will do this. I say, no. Does she not know that I have done what I'm supposed to do? How will she now be angry with me that I'm trying to save money for my kids? I say, I don't buy that idea. I'm not going to do that. They say, no, if you don't do that, their mother will do this and that. Family, this and that. I say, I don't belong to those school of thought. I've been exposed to know that those things don't work that way. That in the spirit, there is logic, there is common sense. So spirits are not arbitrary to say, if you didn't do this, you didn't do what you are supposed, you have done what you are supposed to do, and now you must do this whether you like it or not. I say, no, it doesn't work that way. I didn't do it that way today, you know. And instead of the family going backward, I told you the other time, as I am now, I have a melody in my house, and we are living comfortably. Assuming I spent that money, that time, to please the public, what would have happened to my family today? I would have been blaming myself, and nobody would know what I've done. So life is a private affair. Leave it the way it will be comfortable for you. Don't leave it to the pleasure of outsiders. Why, at the end of the day, you go in and you begin to complain to yourself. It's not done that way. These are white people, I think, have gone beyond this level. Somebody will consider himself and say, no, I don't need crowd. A pastor, please, I just need five people inside the parlor. Come and wed me and my wife. And it becomes marriage. The parents are there.
0: Wow.
4: Why are we making things difficult? Yeah, life requires philosophers, people who think outside the box, who don't go with the public. That's how to succeed in it. And I think that has helped me a lot all my days. I don't do things because everybody is doing it. No matter how you feel, you may not understand me at that time, but later, when the thing now happens and turns for good, you will no longer remember how it was in those days. Instead, what the people will now be seeing is the present. That's what I have discovered. Thank you.
0: Thank you so much, sir, for the call this morning. 0816063-6187. Again, let me say for those that did not hear me the first time, hello, good morning to you.
5: Hello, good morning.
0: How are you doing this morning?
5: I'm good,
0: anyway. Amazing, glory to God. What's your name? Where are you calling from?
5: Glory from MCC.
0: Oh, Glory. Miss Glory from MCC. Welcome to the show this morning, Miss Glory.
5: Thank you.
0: Amazing.
5: I just called to celebrate the man.
0: Oh, okay.
5: Yeah,
0: it's
5: my younger brother.
0: Oh.
5: Yeah.
0: Oh, beautiful.
5: He's my second father.
0: Oh, that's wonderful. That's beautiful. That's beautiful. That's very beautiful.
5: And also, I celebrate you also because you're a friend.
0: Thank you very much. Thank you. Thank you. Thank you so much. Thank you so much.
5: All right. You have a wonderful.
0: And you too. And you too. Now, for those that missed what I said earlier about Optasia, let me say it again. I said for 12 years. Yeah, for, you know, before there was nothing like airtime borrowing or data borrowing. Yeah, until all of a sudden it just came into existence like that. Now, bear in mind, there's a company responsible for that, and the company's name is Optasia, and it is situated right there in South Africa. And for 12 years, this South African company called Optasia quietly controlled Nigeria's entire airtime and data borrowing markets. Quietly controlled Nigeria's entire airtime and data borrowing markets. Isn't that amazing? Collecting over 3, I had to

0: Well, this week, the president approved 9 Nigeria companies to break that monopoly. So the job stays, the taxes stays, and the profit stays in Nigeria. At least now, Nigerians are taking their market back. It is a gradual process. We must take back everything. Then I ask a question. Do you think this is a step in the right direction? Hello, good morning to you.
1: Yeah, no, good morning, Reverend. You see, my call back.
0: Yes, sir.
1: Yeah, Reverend, you see, there's one thing I in this our nation. Is the right step in the right direction that the president did. That's okay. But what I'm asking, have you seen an American man steal an American money and bring it and run to Nigeria? So why are our people, they can continue stealing the money, no problem, but please, let them invest it here. If you see 1 billion of our money, invest it here, employ some of our people, it's okay. You understand, I encourage them to continue with the stealing, but please, let them use it and be building industries here. Yeah? So that people will be employed, they will pay tax here, and while the court and whatever do anything what they want to do with the money. It's not the foreigners are taking over our place, but now we have people that can take over that work. Where were they all this while? So please, all these billion they are spending and stealing, I beg them, let them not put it in foreign banks, let them invest it here for electricity, for light, for construction. For industries, for agriculture, especially in agriculture, let them invest it here and then use that money for security. Instead of stealing it and going outside. Reverend, please beg them for us. All the money they have stolen, let it be invested here. So that people can be employed. Have a nice day.
0: Thank you so much, sir, for the call this morning. 0160-6361-87. Check your time. It is 41 minutes come past AR 7. Hello, good morning to you this morning.
2: Hello.
0: Amazing. Mr. Mark, welcome to the show this morning.
2: Please, this employment of 89. You know, when I go to New Owerri, I go out for work, I do so many, you understand, so many places I have been to. Is it only hotel they are building in Owerri? It is crazy, my brother. It's crazy. Hotel here and there, that is just one street, we have like 10 or 20 hotels. What are all those hotels? Because the only thing I see, because I have worked in this Imo State, outside Imo State, so many places in Igbo land. Is it only hotel these people know how to do here? Because these people now don't have any good plan for their citizen. This governor, senator, House of Rep, they don't have any good plan for their citizen. Messing up the young girls for nothing. Please, so they should do something, because no industry, even farm to have your own personal land, to have all this tomato, all this thing, they only bring it from north, from far countries. But come down to Igbo land, the only thing you find here, even if you go to other people's state, Igbo man have only hotels there. Wow, it's crazy. People should cry for themselves.
0: Definitely. Thank you so much for the call this morning. Let's go take Omo by Priest this morning. We'll be right back. Don't touch the style.

Yes, so Batty Dow by Zikadi Dow this morning. Yes, thank you to everyone that called this morning. And of course, like I said before, let us learn to celebrate men as much as possible. We are all with Garth. Don't forget that this week, this month of June is Men's Mental Health Month. So be careful the type of words you say to men. You're not enough. You're not to see your mate. If anybody compare you to anybody this time around, lash out at them. And they are not, tell them to go and work hard also and see how to see how difficult it is to make money. Please, let's not say, you know, sad words to men. It's not easy being a man in this 21st century, in this 2026. Trust me, it is not easy being a man. I remember Victor. I will see you tomorrow, same time, same station on Zanda's Radio 105.7 FM, the station where the beat goes on. Bye for now.

It's a bad man party. 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

0: Yes, good morning, good morning, good morning, good morning. Rush Wednesday. I've been a student talker. I've been a student talker. Yes, really good morning. How was your night? I hope you slept well. And I know that most of you are heading off to work this morning. But as you are going to work this morning, I say, let me serve you sport breakfast news while on your way to work or already at work. Of course, I know some of you might not have breakfast. So therefore, breakfast is ready and breakfast is to be served very soon. This is Zander 7105.7 Owerri, where the beat goes on. And so the sport breakfast show goes on. My name is Dera. You can call me one or Sports Kingdom. You can still call me Ujonu Karamuna one or Sports Kingdom. You can still call me your voice or sports. Just tighten your seatbelt and be right there. Don't touch that dial on Zander 7105.7. We'll be right back. Okay, let me take you straight to the biggest headlines of the world of sport this morning. Starting from the local news to the foreign news. While playing against Super Eagles is a big opportunity for Portugal, Eric Chele. Friendly, Portugal coach Martinez expect tough battle against Super Eagles. And now to the foreign scene. Ken, this is England's best opportunity to win World Cup. Alonso is the right man for Chelsea job. Le Brief. 2026 World Cup, Clinton slams decision to deny Somali referee entry into the United States. France ticket allocation for 2026 World Cup has been revoked, Iran FA claims. And in tennis, Serena Williams strokes off nets for double wins in return. Yes, and that's the headlines for today's sport news in the world of sports. And when we are back, I will now give you the breakfast itself, depending on your choice. Thank you. Okay, shabali, we won't waste time because at the time, no time. Yes, sir, no time to check time. Namukwa, I know that you have been hungry to hear the breakfast. But I bring it to you in quantum and not in minute, I tell you. Yes, on the local news this morning, while playing against Super Eagles is a big opportunity for Portugal. Eric Chele, that is the Super Eagles coach, has said then for Portugal to play Nigeria. A very, very big opportunity for them. Do you think it is? He said, I think they Portugal want to play an African team, maybe because of the intensity of the game. When I speak about the game, I mean physicality. Yes, he said, we will play a big team who can become the world champion. Is it possible for Portugal to win the World Cup? It is. Yes, sir. They are among the favorites to win the World Cup, of course. Now, he says, this is a big team with many big players, and we are very happy to have this chance to play them. And I just will see Osimhen for just DG match. Osimhen Ronaldo. Will they see John Power for nothing? Yes, I'm moving away from that. Still on the match. Friendly, Portugal coach Martinez expect tough battle against Super Eagles. Portugal head coach Roberto Martinez, who is also the former coach of Belgium national team and also a coach of Everton. Yes, he said... The Senegals will host the three AFCON champions at the Estadio Magalhães Passau in Lira as they continue World Cup preparations for 2026 World Cup. He described the Super Eagles as formidable opponent with considerable tactical versatility, insisting that the encounter will provide valuable preparations for the challenges ahead. And don't forget that this match we're talking about is to be played today. Yes, Portugal will be playing Nigeria today in the friendlies. Then officially tomorrow... Yes, we're talking about the World Cup kick-starting, of course, with Mexico against South Africa. Just like 2010, South Africa and Mexico opened the 2010 World Cup, and now it's repeating itself again in 2026. Now, moving away from that, let's go straight to the foreign news. There's this man again. He said this is England's best opportunity to win World Cup. Yes, sir. England captain Harry Kane believes this is the country's best chance to win the World Cup. Baba don't look the setting. Say yes. Yes, me, we don't score over 60 goals in all competition. In don't combine current fitness with squad featuring talents like Jude Bellingham and Bukayo Saka. So he said, this is my third tournament now. The shape I'm in and also coming off the season I've had, it's probably the best opportunity I will have in my whole career to win the World Cup. He said, England haven't won the World Cup for 60 years. I will be extremely close and knocking out that door. But now is the time to step over that line. Do you think it's possible for them? Do you agree with Harry Kane that this is the opportunity for England to win the World Cup? Don't forget, we have Brazil as favorite. We have Spain. We have Portugal. We have Argentina. even Germany follow, France day. But the man is optimistic. He say whether they do or they no day, we day. Yes, he said about maybe the World Cup an English player. It's 10 goals by Gary Lineker, and I'm on 8 right now, so I have a good World Cup. I'll be able to pass Lineker in that aspect, as he's chasing the World Cup. He's chasing to surpass Gary Lineker's 10 goals in the World Cup, an England player. I'm moving away from that. Let's go straight to the camp of Chelsea. Yes, sir. Alonso is the right man for Chelsea job. Lebreuf has said former Chelsea defender Frank Lebreuf has praised the appointment of Xabi Alonso as the new manager of Chelsea Football Club, calling him a perfect choice and the authoritative leader the club has needed for years. It means say Chelsea never get authoritative leader. He said yes. He's a great player when he used to play football. Yes, he's a very great player. And what he did for Bayer Leverkusen was simply amazing. Yes, the man Xabi Alonso, he won the Bundesliga with the invisible team players of Bayer Leverkusen, and he did not lose any home match for 54 games. Yes, he didn't lose any home match for 54 games, and he did it with cleverness. And the guy is one of the smartest guys, like Pep Guardiola as a coach, but he's not crazy like Pep Guardiola, I tell you. But this person that has said this, I'm Lebreuf, he made 144 appearances for Chelsea, winning 2 FA Cups, 1 League Cup, 1 Cup Winners' Cup, 1 UEFA Super Cup. Yes, during his time at Chelsea. So he says that he believes Xabi Alonso can take Chelsea to the promised land, because already Chelsea is not even in the promised land. They are wandering. They are wandering. And I pray, we pray for them this morning that we come back to the promised land. Moving away from there, let's go straight to this woman, Hillary Clinton. 2026 World Cup, Clinton slams decision to deny Somali referee entry to the United States. The former Secretary of State, Hillary Clinton, has lashed out after Somali referee Omar Attan was denied entry into the United States after being selected to officiate the FIFA World Cup. U.S. Customs and Border Protection confirmed on Monday that a Somali man scheduled to referee at the World Cup was denied entry after flying from Istanbul to Miami. FIFA later confirmed that Attan, the only World Cup referee from Somalia, has been stopped at the border. Yes, she said it is also counterproductive. Global sports competition should improve international exchange and relations, not the reverse. Yes, she not be happy. She said waiting then do that man no good. Or the wrong man. Yes, the only you like saying that the man be the only African referee with them carry come. So they don't say make the man pack and go say this and that. According to Montori, we did the matter. They stopped Omar Attan and they asked him about politics and things about his regarding his country for 11 hours before they now told him, "Oya, lele pack and choose and go." Yes, the landlord of the house don't pursue you. You will not leave your country. Come and tell us what to do here. But Hillary said it's not good. Yes, you know they good. Yes, sir. Fans allocation for 2026 World Cup has been revoked. Iran FA claims the Football Federation Islamic Republic of Iran has announced that its official 8% World Cup ticket allocation for its 3 group stage matches in the United States was abruptly revoked. This ahead of the tournament. They say this is despite the fact that many Iranian football fans relying on the officially announced process has already made the necessary plans to attend the matches. Depriving Iranian supporters of access to their lawful and official location of tickets is an action contrary to the spirit governing international competition and the principle of equality among participating countries. This development raises serious questions about the interference of non-sporting and political considerations in the organization of the World Cup, biggest football event. Yes, sir. Now we are leaving the world of football and we are heading straight to tennis. When we are right back, I'm going to give it to you properly. For no waste time, because they say at the time no time to check them and you know get us the way it never be before. But this morning they get us it be for tennis, because this person we will talk about, she be no day for over 1,540 something days. I'm correct. Yes, I'm talking about this mama, the biggest in the game. I'm talking about Serena Williams, shrugs off next for double win in return. Yes, Serena Williams has returned back to the clay courts. Yes, now we're in the court tennis, they call it clay courts. She has returned back to the clay courts and she had a victory over she had a victory over Nicole Martinez and Erin Rutliff. Yes, that was a double set play, and our teammate was Victoria Mbuku of Canada. Williams, who is 44, who last played 4 years ago at the 2022 US Open, is through to the quarterfinals alongside Canadian Mbuku, who is 19. The pair came through a tough opening set to win in emphatic fashion 7-6, 6-2 in front of a sellout crowd. Yeah, William can say, I was nervous. I mean, they panic, I mean, they shake. But they say, don't shake. But I didn't really think about it. I just thought about having fun. Yes, which I did today. I got nervous right before the match, like 30 minutes before. Then I just let it go. You have to let it go this morning. Yes, and that's all for the sport news. I think I'll be opening the phone line. And my question this morning is, do you agree with Frankly Booth that Xabi Alonso is the man for the job? And what do you think will be your score line for Portugal Nigeria? The phone number to call is 081-6063-6187. 081-6063-6187. What is your score for Portugal versus Nigeria today? And do you think, or do you agree with Frank Leboeuf that Xabi Alonso is the man for the job for Chelsea? In the Chelsea fan, let us hear you now. Let us hear what you're going to say, because Xabi Alonso has actually been outstanding. He did it well at Bayer Leverkusen. He came to Madrid. He said they were baby girls in Real Madrid, that the players' power is above the coach. And the way Senegalese players were being sashed at the United States, I tell you, it's actually unfair. It's not done. They were sashed like they were criminals. They sashed them like they know complete football under the sun. No, they should be treated like that. I think the US is being extreme with their rules. And please, this is a World Cup, they should allow people to come and experience it. And I tell you, bro to bro, this World Cup will be the last World Cup for you as a bachelor, bro to bro. So this time around, make sure you watch this World Cup with all your heart, with your popcorn, with your drinks, with your friends, because the next one, I'm expecting you to be married, my brother. Bro to bro, I'm expecting you to be married. So give this World Cup your time. You deserve it. Because from 2030, a lot of you will be married. This is your last World Cup as a bachelor. I know what I'm talking about. I'm talking to those that are 25 years and above. Yes, I'm talking to you, that guy that you are listening to me right now. I'm talking to you. You know what I'm saying. Yes, try to give your energy for the World Cup, because it's kicking off tomorrow. So this one will be the last World Cup for you as a bachelor. The next one, I know one year, see, you never marry. I'm a lion. Yes, and that is all for today in the world of sports and the sports big fashion. Zandas FM 105.7, where the beat goes on. Yes, my name is Dera. You can call me Anokmoronkunejuono 1 of Sport Kingdom. And you can still call me Ojono Karumuna 1 of Sport Kingdom. And you can still call me your voice of sports. Don't forget that tomorrow, the World Cup has officially kicked off with Mexico hosting South Africa. Get ready for this suspense in the World Cup. It will be tremendous. It will be very, very, very tremendous. God bless you. Enjoy your day. Enjoy the week.
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1: Hello listeners, this is Anda's News in Brief. I am Victor Samuel and here are the headlines. Inflation, insecurity, still major challenges despite reforms, federal government. Federal government fixes June 12, deadline for oil bids. And finally, Messi scores on injury return as Argentina beats Iceland in World Cup warm-up. News in details. The federal government on Tuesday acknowledged that inflation and insecurity remains major challenges facing Nigerians, even as it defended economic reforms introduced by President Bola Tinubu's administration over the past 3 years. Speaking at a press conference to mark 2026 Democracy Day celebration in Abuja, Secretary to the Government of the Federation, George Akume, said the government was aware of the hardship caused by its policies, but argued that recent economic indicators suggested improvement in key sectors. Akume stated the government, though with all hands on deck, would never claim that every challenge has been solved. Elsewhere, Senate leader Senator Opeyemi Bamidele has said the National Assembly will this week pass the Constitutional Amendment Bill seeking to establish state police, describing the reform as long overdue amid worsening security challenges. The lawmaker representing Ekiti Central Senatorial District also explained why the Senate rejected calls to probe military spending and more. According to security, is one about which the official can pretend any longer. Major issue, and people may argue whether the situation is getting worse or better. For me, the most important question is not simply to categorize it in one way or the other, because sometimes things get worse before they get better. On the business front, the federal government, through its Nigerian Upstream Petroleum Regulatory Commission, has fixed Friday, June 12, 2026, as the deadline for the submission of technical and commercial bids by pre-qualified applicants participating in the country's ongoing 2025 licensing round. The commission disclosed these in a notice posted on its official X handle on Tuesday, urging all qualified bidders to comply strictly with the timeline stipulated in the licensing guideline. The NUPRC hereby notifies the general public that submission of technical and commercial bids by pre-qualified applicants for the 2025 licensing round closes on Friday, June 12, 2026 at 4:30 p.m. West African time, in line with 2025 licensing round guidelines, the notice read. We end the news with sports, as Lionel Messi scored within minutes of making his return from an injury scar as Argentina beat Iceland 3-0 in their final World Cup warm-up in Auburn, Alabama on Tuesday. Messi started on the bench as the 8th-time Ballon d'Or winner is eased back to fitness after exiting Inter Miami's 6-4 win over Philadelphia with muscle fatigue on May 24. He was joined on the sidelines at the start by Julian Alvarez, Enzo Fernandez, Alexis Mac Allister, as Lionel Scaloni.

0: named an experimental lineup in front of an 88,000 capacity crowd. That is news as edited by Francis Okwemoka. Before we go, take a look at the headlines. Inflation, insecurity, still major challenges despite reforms, federal government. Federal government fixes June 12th deadline for oil bids. And finally, Messi scores on injury return as Argentina beats Iceland in World Cup warm-up. I am Victor Samuel. Thank you for listening.
1: 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And the beat goes on.

special about me, you can already tell the energy is different. Confidence is at the highest level, I don't ever see it dipping. Try me if you want a guarantee, though you gon' wish you hadn't did it. That's a war that you can never win, but hey, I like the optimism. Giving over half my life to this, I think I made a good decision. Trust my gut, I hear it talking, then I know it's time for me to listen. Mastermind consistent, matching my commitment, that's not realistic. Ayy, feature presentation, what they can't.

What I'm capable of doing with my talent, stretching my imagination. Watch it turn a small idea into something that you have to tip your hat to when you see it. The whole package ain't got nothing missing. Check off every box, it's unavoidable at this point. Don't you act like you don't see me out here making waves. I got an air about me, I don't play the game the way they want me to. They tell me take a left, I take a right. I'm not the one to pick a fight, but try and bully me, make you regret it quick. The only person I allow to push me around is myself. Body language reading well. Tritting on your face, I'm flipping through your pages. You don't have to scream and yell. It's clear to me, yeah, I can tell. The front you put on isn't real. That poker

think this is? What you think this is? Deadly with the raps. How could you forget? Thought I might have left. Thought I might have quit. Thought I hung it up. Thought I think again. Petty, that depends. What's the latest trend? I don't have a clue. I don't follow them. They just follow me. Keep them on the edge. Keep them on their toes. Keep them wondering. Keep them wanting more. Eating on my hand. Don't look at the score. Don't look in the

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And the beat goes on.

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I've already given you too much. I don't wanna lose ya. I don't wanna keep ya. I know that you mean well, but when I fail, I don't need ya. 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

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It must be the heart that sets me apart. It must be the game that gave me the name. It must be the truth. I could be the proof. It could be the chain. It might be the shoes. They watching my moves. They chasing the fame.

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3: 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We'll be glad the Mazi organization in

0: Hello, good afternoon, and welcome to the... Oh, it's still good morning. Today is too bright, and I've been deceived by this weather. All right, you're welcome to the TMO half hour, and I hope you are very good wherever you are. The Mars, the organization. On today's program, we'll be taking a look at what is happening at the political scene. And then, of course, you know that right now we are facing alignment and realignment, realignment and alignment of the political stakeholders. Just a few days ago, there was a big, very big catastrophe. And that catastrophe was the P2B and his obedient. And the Kwakwansu and the Kwakwansai all left the ADC, and then have found their way or still romancing with the new party in town called the NDC. We're yet to know what's going to come out of that. Of course, you know that in Kano, the Kwakwansai is a very huge movement, and then here in the south, the Obedient is a very, very big movement. A whole lot of other activities going on in the political sector. And then the APP, the APC, and all the other parties are really warning on the 2027 election. Well, without preamble, let me introduce Ambassador Stephen Nnadi. Stephen Nnadi, how are you?
1: It's a pleasure being here doing with you.
0: Always a pleasure. you appear tired, worn out, but still early in the day, Steve. I hope nobody deflected your tire.
1: No, it's a challenge of man. The traffic on the road was something else, so I have to bypass the man. To be here because of this program.
0: Okay, it's great to hear the traffic or something else. One governor of Lagos State those days used to say, if there is traffic, it means something is happening in Lagos.
1: Certainly.
0: So if there's traffic jam in Owerri, then it means Owerri is something is happening, Owerri is bubbling. What do you say?
1: Something is happening in Owerri. The capital city of Imo State is the nucleus and the centerpiece of the southeast zone of the Federal Republic of Nigeria. And it is a home of hospitality. Despite insecurity that has besieged the state for some time.
0: Well, insecurity is not a thing of the past. Nobody talks about insecurity again in Imo State.
1: It does happen. And there are pockets of it.
0: And particularly Owerri. Owerri is very safe now. You can go to your nightclub and come back.
1: Well, night activity has not really come back to its state.
0: Well, it all depends. Yes. For those of us who frolic at night.
1: I'm a night crawler. I'm still very, very careful of what happens.
0: That's your mindset.
1: Yes. Not mindset. What happens? What happens?
0: Well, it hasn't happened to you, and it will never happen.
1: I have experience.
0: Okay, that's in the past.
1: In the past. So, just everybody
0: has to. So, that trauma is still there.
1: Yes, and you have to wear the thinking cap.
0: Okay. Please, remove that thinking cap. So it doesn't say. All right, Dave, just before you, that's introduction and all that, I did a preamble of what is happening in the political scene. You know, a whole lot of movement, inter-movement, you know, your top barrage of movement from the ADC to the NDC, you know, and then another barrage of movement, you know, from another party to this party. Your own party is the

0: APP. Because the APP is synonymous with your TMO.
1: TMO, yeah, correct. Yes.
0: So, all this Baraja movement, does it by any way say anything to you?
1: For me, for our party, the Elephant Party, the Action People's Party, in Mosque chapter, we thank Biba. Who have come today, and the party is not only repositioned, but have been recalibrated to stand the test of time. And we are a winning machine. Today, APP is the darling and the bride, beautiful bride of him. Everybody want to join APP because of our clear cut agenda, the manifesto and philosophy of ensuring that good governance not only is witnessed but taught lives of the people. In view of the activities and programs of our vision bearer and leader, Dr. Chima Mathew Amadi, who has done a lot, in the recent time, and we believe that most of what he has done is a template that will be implemented if given the opportunity to lead the state in no distance. I believe that Imo people knows who is here, with his antecedents, with his pedigree, with his education and experience, especially in the private sector where he has been a very successful businessman. I believe that the sky will be our starting point if the right person, which is Dr. Chima Amadi, is allowed as a credible alternative as well as the Imo APP. I believe that Imo people believe in him with integrity, with embodiment, and what it stands for. Time is the greatest denominator that will separate the pretenders from the contenders. Chima Amadi, Dr. Chima Amadi is the contender in this election.
0: Okay. You have come again with all your public relations for
1: I'm not restating.
0: Anyway,
1: restating the obvious fact.
0: I don't want to say you're restating the obvious fact. But don't worry, we'll open the books for you later. Then let me still ask you, because this your principal, Dr. Chima Mathew Amadi, for whom you've been acting as prosy. We don't know him. we don't know what he looks like.
1: But you know about him. You know about what he has done. It's an open book.
0: Well, we are hearing about him, but we want to feel him. There's a difference between hearing about somebody and feeling that person.
1: Okay, flesh and blood.
0: Flesh and blood. I'll tell you something, eh? When a man called Rochas Okorocha, before he became the governor, a lot of people knew about him and also felt him. And so, when he decided to contest the governorship of Imo State, it was just a zoom thing, because a lot of people knew him. At that point, he was a philanthropist, a very big humanitarian personality. You know, we're not talking about Rochas, who now became a governor. We're not talking about the 4 years, this last 4 years, but we're talking about the Rochas we knew before he became the governor of Imo State. So, Mazi Mathew Amadi could also become another Rochas by doing more of these things you say he's been doing, and also by becoming touchable.
1: It will be problematic for me to do or do what I call an attempt of comparative analysis of the both personnel or individuals because of what they stand for. Because I don't want to call him. But what I want to repeat and say again and we say again anytime, any day, is that Dr. Chima Mathew Amadi takes a global citizen with make of woman kindness. We span through his life trajectory from where he started his primary school in Kano, coming from primary school, down to comprehensive school in Ngopala. Thereafter, he went to the Premier University of Ibadan. He started for knowledge and quest for knowledge.
0: You're going through this citation.
1: Every time you talk, you can do that comparison with the other human being you pronounce. Which can be the same thing.
0: You mean that one did not go to primary school? What you're saying is that you can easily pinpoint that he went to this private school, and then you know his classmates, and then he went to this secondary school, you know some of his classmates, and he went to University of Ibadan, which is a premier university, and you know his classmates. So that's what you're saying. And then you're saying the other people. Pinnacle of education make you a very good leader. I don't want to mention names here because I would have ordinarily pointed to you that some of the leaders who fought it, PhD, do very well as leader. I don't want to mention
1: from where he began, from the cradle to where he has risen to this place.
0: And so when he's debating, you tell him, look, this is not who you
1: are. Okay.
0: All right. On Sunday, I know very soon, either 13th, very soon, the University of Ibadan, you know, his alumni will be having their Owerri branch meeting, and I hope we'll be around for the meeting here. So,
1: I think when I was here last time, Dr. Chimamani, you can see what is happening around here as a global city. What is the global village? He follows what I'm talking to you now. He knows after me.
0: So you're saying he knows what I've said already, and it's going to be
1: there. Of that particular meeting on 17, which is next week, it's going to be the front of that meeting. An alumni

0: that Dr. Chimamanda will be in the studio in the distance and to speak to people and speak to him.
1: Okay, fine. Then I'll be filling him and not speaking his spirit. All right, we want to move on to a break, and when we come back, we'll continue.

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To them, it's a name, but to me, it's a title. And I'll take it to the grave, cause I swear I'm entitled. 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
4: 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You know, say Dodge Global don't open their new mega cooking gas station this one day for Eme Kuku, close to Our Lady of Mount Carmel Catholic Church. 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
1: Been trying to get with this chick for a month now. 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

and don't wanna admit it. I think she a freak and don't wanna add. Now it's private room, we don't go shop floor. I was pouring out champagne, glasses spilling. You only spent one day of us chilling. Now you don't wanna live, same way you were living. I get gal, I don't no women. Free all they get back, sat in a jail. They ain't learning a skill, but they're barber trimming. Trust no one, I seen pastor sinning. You honestly think if I go put 100k

0: are said the National Assembly will this week pass the Constitutional Amendment Bill seeking to establish state police, describing the reform as long overdue amidst worsening security challenges. The lawmaker representing Ekiti Central Senatorial District also explained why the Senate rejected calls to probe military spending and more. According to him, the issue of insecurity is one about which no serious God-fearing public official can pretend any longer. It is a major issue, and people may argue whether the situation is getting worse or better. For me, the most important question is not simply to categorize it in one way or the other, because sometimes things get worse before they get better. On the business front, the federal government, through its Nigerian Upstream Petroleum Regulatory Commission, has fixed Friday, June 12, 2026, as the deadline for the submission of technical and commercial bids by pre-qualified applicants participating in the country's ongoing 2025 licensing round. The commission disclosed these in a notice posted on its official X handle on Tuesday, urging all qualified bidders to comply strictly with the timeline stipulated in the licensing guideline. The NUPRC hereby notifies the general public that submission of technical and commercial bids by pre-qualified applicants for the 2025 licensing round closes on Friday, June 12, 2026 at 4:30 p.m. West African time, in line with 2025 licensing round guidelines, the notice read. We end the news of sports. As Lionel Messi scored within minutes of making his return from an injury scare as Argentina beat Iceland 3-0 in their final World Cup warm-up in Auburn, Alabama on Tuesday. Messi started on the bench as the 8th-time Ballon d'Or winner is eased back to fitness after exiting Inter Miami's 6-4 win over Philadelphia with muscle fatigue on May 24. He was joined on the sidelines at the start by Julian Alvarez, Enzo Fernandez, Alexis McAllister, as Lionel Scaloni named an experimental lineup in front of an 88,000 capacity crowd. That is the news as edited by Francis Okwemuka. Before we go, take a look at the headlines. Inflation, insecurity, still major challenges despite reforms, federal government. Federal government fixes June 12 deadline for oil bids. And finally, Messi scores on injury return as Argentina beats Iceland in World Cup warm-up. I am Victor Samuel. Thank you for listening.
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Yeah, them boys had a lot, but I knew the code. 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Not the 3, not the 2, on the UNO.

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1: Triple M G.
0: Is it yours again? 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

0: In the name of the Father, and of the Son, and of the Holy Spirit.
1: Amen.
0: The angel of the Lord declared unto Mary,
1: and she conceived of the Holy Spirit.
0: Hail Mary, full of grace, the Lord is with you. Blessed are you among women, and blessed is the fruit of thy womb, Jesus.
1: Holy Mary, Mother of God, pray for us sinners now and the hour of our death. Amen.
0: Behold the handmaid of the Lord.
1: Be it done unto me according to thy word.
0: Hail Mary, full of grace, the Lord is with you. Blessed are you among women, and blessed is the fruit of thy womb, Jesus.
1: Holy Mary, Mother of God, pray for us sinners now and the hour of our death. Amen.
0: And the word was made flesh
1: and dwelt among us.
0: Hail Mary, full of

0: Praise the Lord is with you. Blessed are you among women, and blessed is the fruit of thy womb, Jesus.
1: Holy Mary, Mother of God, pray for us sinners now and at the hour of our death. Amen.
0: Pray for us, O Holy Mother of God,
1: that we may be made worthy of the promises of Christ.
0: Let us pray.
1: Pour forth, we beseech thee, O Lord, thy grace into our hearts, that we, to whom the incarnation of Christ, thy Son, was made known by the message of an angel, may by his passion and cross be brought to the glory of his resurrection, to the same Christ our Lord. Amen.
0: May the divine assistance remain always with us.
1: And may the souls of the faithful departed through the mercy of God rest in peace. Amen.
0: The Lord be with you.
1: And with your spirit.
0: May Almighty God bless you, the Father, and the Son, and the Holy Spirit.
1: Amen.
0: Peace be with you all.
1: And with your spirit.
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1: Hello listeners, this is Anda's News in Brief. I am Victor Samuel and here are the headlines. Inflation, insecurity, still major challenges despite reforms, federal government. Federal government fixes June 12, deadline for oil bids. And finally, Messi scores on injury return as Argentina beats Iceland in World Cup warm-up. News in details. The federal government on Tuesday acknowledged that inflation and insecurity remains major challenges facing Nigerians, even as it defended economic reforms introduced by President Bola Tinubu's administration over the past 3 years. Speaking at a press conference to mark 2026 Democracy Day celebration in Abuja, Secretary to the Government of the Federation, George Akume, said the government was aware of the hardship caused by its policies, but argued that recent economic indicators suggested improvement in key sectors. Akume stated the government, though with all hands on deck, would never claim that every challenge has been solved. Elsewhere, Senate leader Senator Opeyemi Bamidele has said the National Assembly will this week pass the Constitutional Amendment Bill seeking to establish state police, describing the reform as long overdue amid worsening security challenges. The lawmaker representing Ekiti Central Senatorial District also explained why the Senate rejected calls to probe military spending and more. According to him, the issue of insecurity is one about which no serious God-fearing public official can pretend any longer. It is a major issue and people may argue whether the situation is getting worse or better. For me, the most important question is not simply to categorize it in one way or the other, because sometimes things get worse before they get better. On the business front, the federal government, through its Nigerian Upstream Petroleum Regulatory Commission, has fixed Friday, June 12, 2026, as the deadline for the submission of by pre-qualified applicants participating in the country's ongoing 2025 licensing round. The commission disclosed these in a notice posted on its official X handle on Tuesday, urging all qualified bidders to comply strictly with the timeline stipulated in the licensing guideline. The NUPRC hereby notifies the general public that submission of technical and commercial bids by pre-qualified applicants for the 2025 licensing round closes on Friday, June 12, 2026 at 4:30 p.m. West African time, in line with 2025 licensing round guidelines, the notice read. We end the news with sports, as Lionel Messi scored within minutes of making his return from an injury scare

as Argentina beat Iceland 3-0 in their final World Cup warm-up in Auburn, Alabama on Tuesday. Messi started on the bench as the 8th-time Ballon d'Or winner is eased back to fitness after exiting Inter Miami's 6-4 win over Philadelphia with muscle fatigue on May 24. He was joined on the sidelines at the start by Julian Alvarez, Enzo Fernandez, Alexis McAllister, as Lionel Scaloni named an experimental lineup in front of an 88,000 capacity crowd. That is the news as edited by Francis.

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4: Oh, yeah, wait first, now, Papa Neka. Myself, get current to read on Akio. You know, say Dutch Global don't open their new mega cooking gas station this one day for Eme Kuku, close to Our Lady of Mount Carmel Catholic Church after Holy Rosary Hospital, or where not local government in state.
7: Papa Neka, whose neighbor pass you? You are the original neighbor.
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